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0: Hagerstown's home for Channing with Country Gold, 95.9 The Big Dog. Lee Ann Womack and I Hope You Dance. Did you see her and Hannah Harper's American Idol duet the other night with I Hope You Dance? Gave me goosebumps. Lee Ann Womack, after all of these years, 59 years old now, still has a great set of pipes on her. Always love stuff from Lee Ann Womack. I'm TJ Allen. This is Big Dog Nation. 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

0: 95.9 The Big Dog. 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It's Travis Tritt. I am TJ Allen of Big Dog Nation. 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
1: Here it is. 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
6: Here's your Panhandle News Network forecast. Tonight, expect cloudy skies early, followed by partial clearing later on. The temperature will drop to 50. Tomorrow will bring a mix of sun and clouds with pleasant conditions and a high of 73. Tomorrow night, anticipate partly cloudy skies with a low of 46. With your exclusive 95.9 Big Dog AccuWeather forecast, I'm meteorologist Jason Catarina.

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0: 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It's TJ Allen of Big Dog Nation. 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

0: 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It's TJ Allen and Big Dog Nation. WV Bargains is coming back, and it's going to be bigger than ever. Coming up June 1st through the 5th, it's your incredible opportunity to bid on some incredible merchandise from local and statewide businesses. 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

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Here's your Panhandle News Network forecast. Overnight, we'll bring partly cloudy skies with a low of 50. Looking ahead to Friday, expect partly sunny conditions and pleasant weather with a high of 74. Friday night will be partly cloudy with a low of 47. With your exclusive 95.9 Big Dog AccuWeather forecast, I'm meteorologist Jason Catarina.

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0: We are your home for genuine country gold, 95.9 The Big Dog, Tracy Lawrence there, and Texas Tornado. It's TJ Allen and Big Dog Nation. 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

95.9 The Big Dog, you're home for genuine country gold. Shania there and Honey, I'm Home for Wendy and Idwood. It's TJ Allen and Big Dog Nation. If you see news happening around the four states, text news to 35651. That's news to 35651. Let's keep Big Dog Nation informed. We're live and local. 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

0: 95.9 The Big Dog, your home for genuine country gold. Trace Atkins and Ladies Love Country Boys. It's TJ Allen moseying on out of here for this Thursday. Catch you guys back here Saturday with Country After Dark. 5 hours of your requested music. 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
2: Here's your Panhandle News Network forecast. Overnight, we'll bring partly cloudy skies with a low of 50. Looking ahead to Friday, expect partly sunny conditions and pleasant weather with a high of 74. Friday night will be partly cloudy with a low of 47. With your exclusive 95.9 Big Dog AccuWeather forecast, I'm meteorologist Jason Catarina.

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Have you ever heard a song and said, "Oh, wow, I haven't heard that one in ages"? Here's another one of those. It's the Big Dog Classic.

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That way you don't waste time trying to remember the number. 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
4: Here's your Panhandle News Network forecast. Overnight will bring partly cloudy skies with a low of 50. Looking ahead to Friday, expect partly sunny conditions and pleasant weather with a high of 74. Friday night will be partly cloudy with a low of 47. With your exclusive

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4: Here's your Panhandle News Network forecast. Overnight will bring partly cloudy skies with a low of 50. Looking ahead to Friday, expect partly sunny conditions and pleasant weather with a high of 74. Friday night will be partly cloudy with a low of 47. With your exclusive 95.9 Big Dog AccuWeather forecast, I'm meteorologist Jason Catarina.

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We are cranking up your Saturday afternoons, noon until 4, with Dan the Man Woods. It's the Saturday Afternoon Country Jam, the soundtrack for your weekend. 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
4: Here's your Panhandle News Network forecast. Overnight will bring partly cloudy skies with a low of 50. Looking ahead to Friday, expect partly sunny conditions and pleasant weather with a high of 74. Friday night will be partly cloudy with a low of 47. With your exclusive 95.9 Big Dog AccuWeather forecast, I'm meteorologist Jason Catarina.

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5: Here's your Panhandle News Network forecast. Overnight will bring partly cloudy skies with a low of 50. Looking ahead to Friday, expect partly sunny conditions and pleasant weather with a high of 74. Friday night will be partly cloudy with a low of 47. With your exclusive 95.9 Big Dog AccuWeather forecast, I'm meteorologist Jason Catarina.

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Darling, I've wasted a lot of years not seeing the real you. 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
5: Here's your Panhandle News Network forecast. Today will bring partly sunny skies and pleasant conditions with a high of 74. Tonight, expect partly cloudy skies with a low of 47. Tomorrow, we can anticipate a mix of clouds and sun leading to warmer temperatures with a high of 86. With your exclusive 95.9 Big Dog AccuWeather forecast, I'm meteorologist Joe Lundberg.

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0: 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The Martinsburg Berkeley County Parks and Recreation will be hosting a Sip and Groove Dance Workshop Thursday, April 16th with the theme A Soiree in Paris, and Thursday, May 21st with a Latin American Cinco and Salsa theme. 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
4: 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Checking in on the MARC train system, Brunswick Train 872 is delayed.

0: In about 5 to 10 minutes, train 874 is operating with a 10-minute delay as well. Train 878 is the last train out of Martinsburg at 6:25. Duffield 6:42, Harper's Ferry just before 7 o'clock. Brunswick 707, Point of Rocks 717. That train pulls into Union Station around 8:30 this morning. For the MTA Transit team, I'm Austin Todd with your Mark Rail update. We got AccuWeather.
1: Here's your Panhandle News Network forecast. Today will bring partly sunny skies and pleasant conditions with a high of 74. Tonight, expect partly cloudy skies with a low of 47. Tomorrow, we can anticipate a mix of clouds and sun leading to warmer temperatures with a high of 86. With your exclusive 95.9 Big Dog AccuWeather forecast, I'm meteorologist Joe Lundberg.

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3: News. I'm Tom Rigotti. President Trump has been talking trade with China's leader. Fox's Peter Doocy is in Beijing.
4: There's about a dozen American CEOs here, and only one of them that we know of has secured a deal. That is the Boeing CEO, who is part of the American delegation, who President Trump says is going to walk away from here with a deal with the Chinese government to buy 200 jumbo jets.
3: The U.S. government cleared 10 Chinese companies to buy NVIDIA's H200 artificial intelligence chips. Democrats are accusing Republicans of pushing out black voters in their latest redistricting push. Here's Fox's Chad Pergram.
5: New South Carolina maps could mean former House Majority Whip Jim Clyburn can't win. Still, Democrats believe they can seize the House despite a shrinking map. Democrats are banking on Republicans overplaying their redistricting hand.
3: The Supreme Court declared racial gerrymandering unconstitutional last month. America's listening to Fox News.
6: Good morning from the MTA. Checking in on the MARC train system, Brunswick train 872 is leaving Duffield's at 518, Brunswick at 540, Point of Rocks 551. Expected arrival in Washington is about 710. Train 874 is leaving Martinsburg at 525, Duffield's 543, Brunswick 608. That train is arriving in Washington around 735. And finally, train 878 is leaving Martinsburg at 625. For the MTA Transit team, I'm Austin Todd with your MARC Rail Update.
7: Here's your Panhandle News Network forecast. Today will bring partly sunny skies and pleasant conditions with a high of 74. Tonight, expect partly cloudy skies with a low of 47. Tomorrow, we can anticipate a mix of clouds and sun leading to warmer temperatures with a high of 86. With your exclusive 95.9 Big Dog AccuWeather forecast, I'm meteorologist Joe Lundberg.

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1: 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There are no accidents. 70 eastbound, new accident just coming in. This is after you leave Hancock, and it's about 2 miles after Hancock.

0: 10. Training 7-4 is leaving Martinsburg at 5:25. Duffield's 5:43. Brunswick 6:08. That train is arriving in Washington at 7:35. And finally, train 8-7-8 is leaving Martinsburg at 6:25. For the MTA Transit team, I'm Austin Todd with your Mark Whale update.
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1: 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On 81, between Winchester, Martinsburg, and Hagerstown, I don't see any crashes. Traffic looks like it's in pretty good shape, but listen. We've got a crash on 70 eastbound about 2 miles after Hancock, but well before you get to Big Pool. Abrupt slowdown now developing. On 70 between Hagerstown and Frederick, all lanes are open. As you merge onto southbound 270, plenty of traffic going southbound, but you've got delays that are going to be south of Hydestown. 15 across Point of Rocks, busy. The rest of the ride to Leesburg is good. Route 9, Martinsburg to Charlestown, I don't see accidents. Traffic slows Harper's Ferry Road up and on into Hillsboro. Slowing when you get to the Berlin Turnpike. The rest of the ride to Route 7 is okay. I'm Allie Oakley with traffic.
2: Good morning from the MTA. Checking in on the MARC train system. Brunswick train 872 is on schedule this morning. It leaves Harper's Ferry just before 5:30. Brunswick 5:40. Point of Rocks 5:51. Expected arrival in Washington is about 7:10. Train 874 is leaving Martinsburg at 5:25. Duffield's 5:43. Brunswick 6:08. That train is arriving in Washington at 7:35. And finally, train 878 is leaving Martinsburg at 6:25. For the MTA Transit Team, I'm Austin Todd with your MARC Rail Update.
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3: Fox News, I'm Tom Rigotti. President Trump has been talking trade with China's leader. Fox's Peter Doocy is in Beijing.
4: There's about a dozen American CEOs here, and only one of them that we know of has secured a deal. That is the Boeing CEO, who is part of the American delegation, who President Trump says is going to walk away from here with a deal with the Chinese government to buy 200 jumbo jets.
3: The U.S. government cleared 10 Chinese companies to buy NVIDIA's H200 artificial intelligence chips. Democrats are accusing Republicans of pushing out black voters in their latest redistricting push. Here's Fox's Chad Pergram.
5: New South Carolina maps could mean former House Majority Whip Jim Clyburn can't win. Still, Democrats believe they can seize the House despite a shrinking map. Democrats are banking on Republicans overplaying their redistricting hand.
3: The Supreme Court declared racial gerrymandering unconstitutional last month. 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

Here's your Panhandle News Network forecast. Today will bring partly sunny skies and pleasant conditions with a high of 74. Tonight, expect partly cloudy skies with a low of 47. Tomorrow, we can anticipate a mix of clouds and sun leading to warmer temperatures with a high of 86. With your exclusive 95.9 Big Dog AccuWeather forecast, I'm meteorologist Joe Lundberg.

0: You know about promises, right? Checks in the mail, I'll call you tomorrow, I'll respect you in the morning. Well, here's our promise to you. We will always play genuine country gold and long rockin' sex.
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2: We've been waiting for a long time.
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2: We've been ready

Put your hand upon that radio and say hallelujah. Good Friday morning, big dogs. We made it to the end of the week. One short work day until the weekend. And boy, oh boy, oh boy, oh boy, are we ready. I'm Bob Steele, drinking a lot of coffee, having a lot of fun, and playing more music than any other radio air personality in the four-state. You can take that one to the bank. We're playing genuine country gold, the best from the 80s, the 90s, the little 70s and 60s thrown in. And then we give you the information you need to get you to your day. Now, what am I talking about? Well, I'm talking about weather. I'm talking about traffic. I'm talking about news. I'm talking about sports. All of that right here on the Big Dog. For example, AccuWeather, the most accurate weather reporting service in the business. We've got it right here on the Big Dog for you. Metro Traffic with award-winning traffic reporter Ali Oakley. We've got it right here on the Big Dog for you. Now, you got to know what's going on. President is in China making wheeling and dealing and deals. What's going on with that? Well, Fox Radio News will keep you posted and all the other national and international stories. The most accurate, concise, to the minute.

minute precise news service in the radio business, Fox Radio News, right here on the Big Dog. But we don't stop there because it's so important that you know what's going on locally as well. So, for our regional, state, and local news, we've got the Panhandle News Network. We originate that right here. Marcia and Clint in the studio here at the Big Dog with me, giving you all the state and local news. All right. Then sports. Sports. People go, I don't care about sports. Yes, you do. Yes, you do. Because you've got a favorite team. I don't care who you are. You got a favorite team. You want to know how that favorite team is doing? Well, we'll keep you updated on that with NBC Sports Radio for all those national and international sports stories. 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Now, we wrap this up in a nice package and give it to you every weekday morning for free. 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No monthly fees, no hidden stuff, no hidden agenda. We just play the hits from the 80s and the 90s with the little 70s and 60s thrown in. The only thing we ask in return is that you tell your friends. So let's get this day started, shall we? George Jones starts us off. It's finally Friday. Thank God. Oh, my goodness. The five times over caffeinated morning radio show with me, Bob Steele, is on the air everywhere on the Dog.

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Here's your four-state forecast. We're going to see a mix of clouds and sunshine today. High, a nice, warm, spring-like 72. Tonight, partly cloudy, low 45. For the weekend, got a mix of clouds and sunshine tomorrow. Warmer, high 86. And for Sunday, clouds and sunshine once again. Thunderstorm possible in the afternoon, high 85. Right now, it's 52 in Martinsburg. We'll have a complete weather update coming up in minutes. 6:12, Steel in the morning time. Let's keep the country rolling with Alabama. This is Song of the South. 1989 was the year this was a big hit for him, and I love this song. 95.

0: 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I'm Bob Steele. 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
2: 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On 81 between Winchester, Martinsburg, and Hagerstown, there are no accidents. 70 is fine. Hancock, Hagerstown, Myersville, and Frederick. Merging onto southbound 270, you're not going to hit delays until you get to Hyattstown. Then you're fine to the lane divide. 15 across Point of Rocks, not bad. Luckett's a little bit busy. Now Route 9, traffic slows at that West Virginia-Virginia line off and on to Harper's Ferry Road. Heavy into Hillsboro, heavy at the Berlin Turnpike and Hamilton Station. On Route 7 at Route 9, there was an accident, but I don't see delays. I'm Allie Oakley with traffic.
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0: 95.9, the big dog Pam Tillis said she's going to shake the sugar tree if you take her love for granted. 1992 was a big year for her, and a big year for you is 2026. Why? Because with beef prices on the rise, it's a pleasant surprise to know that you could still get some good deals on meats. Yeah. Check out the Backyard Butcher's Big Red Truck right now at Tractor Supply in Inwood. Well, they'll be there all day. Now, I'm going to be live on location on Saturday from 2 until 4, spinning the Big Dog prize wheel, giving away plenty of Big Dog swag. Plus, you can score 20 smash burgers for 20 bucks. I mean, think about that. That's a dollar a burger. You cannot do that anyplace else in the four state. 20 ribeyes for 39. 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We'll see you Saturday from 2 till 4. Yep, we will be there. You should be as well. 95.9, the Big Dog.
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2: 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Nothing really here to complain about. That crash that was eastbound side of 70 after Hancock, that got cleared. 70's fine. Hagerstown to Frederick, merging onto southbound 270. Heavy in Hyattstown. After that, to the lane divide, you're fine. 15 Point of Rocks busy, as well as Luckett's. Route 9 slowing at the West Virginia. Virginia line off and on to Harper's Ferry Road. After Cider Mill Road to Hillsboro, lining up at the Berlin Turnpike, as well as Hamilton Station. Route 7 and Route 9, traffic's pretty heavy. I'm Allie Oakley with traffic.
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3: This is the Burning Rubber Radio Racing Update, and I'm the Sheriff, Andy DeLay. We're heading to the concrete jungle, Dover Motor Speedway, a monster mile this weekend. High banks, concrete surfaces, and speed that'll rattle your teeth. Literally, this place separates the tough from the torn up. Last year's winner in the Truck Series race was Corey Heim, who dominated the long runs and never gave up control once he got it. Favorites this weekend are Corey Heim again, that is if he actually is entered in the Truck Series race, Carson Hocevar, and Ben Rhodes. Ben Rhodes is the Truck Series regular who knows how to survive at Dover. Now, looking at the O'Reilly Series, the 2025 winner was Justin Allgaier, who was a master of managing tires and restarts. The favorite for the O'Reilly Series race is Justin Allgaier, Sam Mayer, or Austin Hill. Now, Justin Allgaier has it all together this year and has been a threat everywhere. He's my pick for the O'Reilly Series winner this weekend at Dover. Now, looking at the Truck Series, last year's winner was Denny Hamlin, who flat out dominated in the long runs. Of course, the favorites this year are, of course, Denny Hamlin, Kyle Larson, who has been on a winless streak and is due to cash in, but he's elite at high wear tracks like Dover. Chase Elliott is going to always be a threat. My pick is going to be Denny Hamlin for this race. Now, the keys to winning at Dover is, number one, keep it off the wall. Manage your tires. Nail the restarts. It's easy to break the rear tires loose here. And stay mentally tough, because Dover will wear you down lap after lap. So get ready, folks. This weekend's going to be fast, loud, and unforgiving. That was the Burning Rubber Radio Racing Update, and I'm the Sheriff, Andy DeLay, and you have a great weekend, and I'll talk to you Monday.
4: Here's your Panhandle News Network forecast. Today will bring partly sunny skies and pleasant conditions with a high of 74. Tonight, expect partly cloudy skies with a low of 47. Tomorrow, we can anticipate a mix of clouds and sun leading to warmer temperatures with a high of 86. With your exclusive

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1: 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Nothing really here to complain about. That crash that was eastbound side of 70 after Hancock, that got cleared. 70's fine. Hagerstown to Frederick, merging onto southbound 270. Heavy in Hyattstown. After that, to the lane divide, you're fine. 15 Point of Rocks busy, as well as Luckett's Route 9 slowing at the West Virginia. Virginia line off and on to Harper's Ferry Road. After Cider Mill Road to Hillsboro, lining up at the Berlin Turnpike, as well as Hamilton Station. Route 7 and Route 9, traffic's pretty heavy. I'm Allie Oakley with traffic.
2: Thanks so much, Allie. And Big Dogs, here's what's happening around the four-state. Today is Police Officers Memorial Day. Back in 1962, President John F. Kennedy signed a proclamation which designated today as Peace Officers Memorial Day and the week in which it falls, Peace Officers Week. It is National Chocolate Chip Day. It is also Nylon Stockings Day, and Take Your Parents to the Playground Day, National Pizza Party Day as well, Madeleine Albright's Heavenly Birthday, former Secretary of State, Wavy Gravy is 90, Woodstock counterculture icon who inspired the Ben & Jerry's ice cream flavor. His real name is Hugh Romney. The ingredients of Wavy Gravy ice cream.

0: caramel, cashews, Brazil nuts, chocolate, and almonds. It is Dan Patrick's 70th birthday, former ESPN sports guy who now works at NBC Sports. Dan's radio show is where a lot of Charlie Sheen's insanity was first unleashed. Emmett Smith, 57 today, retired Dallas Cowboys legend and Dancing with the Stars winner. He won the third season with Cheryl Burke. Amat Zappa, son of Frank, brother of Dweezil, former husband of Selma Blair, and screenwriter on the movie adaptation of Fraggle Rock. Ray Lewis is 51, retired Baltimore Ravens star linebacker slash Super Bowl MVP. David Krumholtz is 48. He was the math guy on Numbers, Goldstein in Harold and Kumar movies, Bernard the Elf in Tim Allen's Santa Claus movies. He was also a physicist, that is, working on the Manhattan Project in Oppenheimer, so he's had quite a career. Andy Murray is 39, tennis guy. He became the first Brit to win the Grand Slam title in more than 40 years when he won the U.S. Open in 2012. He also beat Roger Federer for the Olympic gold medal in London in 2012. 96 years ago, in 1930, Ellen Church became the first airline stewardess when she went on duty aboard a United Airlines flight from San Francisco to Cheyenne, Wyoming. It was 86 years ago in 1940, nylon stockings went on sale for the first time in the United States. 85 years ago in 1941, Joe DiMaggio's record 56 hitting streak began. DiMaggio got a hit in every game until July 17th. 38 years ago in 1988, Martina McBride married John McBride. Today is their 30th wedding anniversary. Congratulations, McBrides. It was 23 years ago in 2003 that June Carter Cash died in Nashville, Tennessee, following heart surgery complications. She was 73. 4 months later, on September 12th, Johnny Cash died of complications from diabetes. He was 71. And finally, 16 years ago in 2010, Jessica Watson became the youngest person to sail nonstop around the world without any assistance. Sail now at the age of 16. Holy moly, Andy. And that's what's happening around the four state and in your world on this Friday on 95.9 The Big Dog. I'm Bob Steele reporting.
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0: 95.9 The Big Dog. I'm Bob Steele. It's five times over caffeinated morning radio show. Good Friday morning. I tell you what, I just got this over the internet here. And you know, Abraham Lincoln tells me that I should believe everything I hear on the internet, right? Okay. So anyway, it says your daily coffee habit might actually making you more tired. Seriously? A dietitian says a lot of us use coffee like a Band-Aid instead of addressing the lifestyle factors that make us feel tired. Caffeine, of course, gives you an energy boost, but when it wears off, it can make you feel even more tired than before. So what are we supposed to do? Cut out coffee completely? Oh my God, that is a communist idea. Well, not necessarily. According to this dietitian, you should ask yourself why you need it so much. Is it because you're not sleeping enough or eating properly? If so, caffeine can make those issues worse. But a daily coffee habit has also been linked to several health benefits, like improved mood and gut health, lower risk of things like colon cancer, heart disease, and stroke. So, to make the most of your coffee habit, stick to less than 5 cups a day. What? Less than 5 cups a day? Hell, I have 5 cups before I go on the air. Okay. Limit the cream and sugar and stop drinking caffeine 8 hours before. 8 hours? Okay. We're going to put that one in the dumper rather quickly. I'm sorry. I just disagree a little bit. I'm Bob Steele, the five times over caffeinated morning radio show host.
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2: 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On 81 between Winchester, Martinsburg, and Hagerstown, I don't see any accidents. 70 between Hancock, Hagerstown, Myersville, and Frederick lanes are open. You merge onto southbound 270 heavy in Urbana and Hyattstown and Germantown to 370. It's a little bit heavy. Route 9, you're lined up for Harper's Ferry Road, Hillsboro, and the Berlin Turnpike. Route 7's heavy before and after Route 9, and that's strictly going to be some volume for you this morning. I don't see any crashes on 522 between Hancock, Rock Gap, Reynolds Store, and in toward Winchester. And the crash that was on 70 eastbound after Hancock got cleared.

0: 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I'm Allie Oakley with traffic.
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2: Senators will go without pay if there's a future government shutdown. That's after the body unanimously approved a resolution that withholds their pay while a government shutdown is underway. Well, when President Trump and Chinese President Xi Jinping were together in Beijing, she said that the world would be better served with the two countries as partners rather than rivals. China's summary of the first meeting noted that Xi warned Trump about interfering in Taiwan, while the U.S. summary made no mention of Taiwan. With gas prices climbing, West Virginia Treasurer Larry Pack is calling for a special session of the legislature to suspend the state's gas tax. Pack says the average price of gas in West Virginia has reached $4.43 per gallon. The state gas tax currently sits at 35.7 cents per gallon. Pack says surplus funds could be used to backfill road dollars during any suspension period. The governor's office has not responded to the call, and House leadership says it's not something they are currently working on. Meredith Medical Center was reportedly on lockdown for a time Thursday evening, but the Washington County Sheriff's Office tells the Panhandle News Network there is no threat to the public. They've offered no further comment on the matter. If you were looking forward to some splash fun in Winchester, Virginia this year, got some bad news. After 13 years of fun, the splash pad's central control system unexpectedly failed. This system is necessary to safely operate the splash pad, so it'll remain closed this season while they get things back up and running. The highly specialized replacement parts necessary for safe operation are taking longer than expected to arrive. So the splash pad in Winchester is currently scheduled to reopen in summer 2027. For the Panhandle News Network, I'm Clint Gage.
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3: Fox News, I'm Tom Rigotti. President Trump has been talking trade with China's leader. Fox's Peter Doocy is in Beijing.
4: There's about a dozen American CEOs here, and only one of them that we know of has secured a deal. That is the Boeing CEO, who is part of the American delegation, who President Trump says is going to walk away from here with a deal with the Chinese government to buy 200 jumbo jets.
3: The U.S. government cleared 10 Chinese companies to buy NVIDIA's H200 artificial intelligence chips. Democrats are accusing Republicans of pushing out black voters in their latest redistricting push. Here's Fox's Chad Pergram.
5: New South Carolina maps could mean former House Majority Whip Jim Clyburn can't win. Still, Democrats believe they can seize the House despite a shrinking map. Democrats are banking on Republicans overplaying their redistricting hand.
3: The Supreme Court declared racial gerrymandering unconstitutional last month. 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
2: The NASCAR Cup Series regular season is on a short break. The field squares off in the All-Star race from Dover Motor Speedway this Sunday. Well, the World Cup final being played in New Jersey this summer will include a star-studded halftime show.
6: Shakira, Madonna, and BTS will be co-headlining the first ever World Cup final halftime show July 19th in East Rutherford, New Jersey at MetLife Stadium. A FIFA Instagram post revealing ticket sales will support the FIFA Global Citizen Education Fund, working to raise $100 million to expand quality education to kids around the world. The World Cup kicks off June 11th in Mexico City. I'm Jennifer Bolsoni.
2: Well, the PGA Championship is underway in Pennsylvania. The second major of the season is taking place in Newton Square, just outside of Philadelphia. Scottie Scheffler won last year's event, and he's in the field again. That's your sports. I'm Clint Gage.
7: Here's your Panhandle News Network forecast. Today will bring partly sunny skies and pleasant conditions with a high of 74. Tonight, expect partly cloudy skies with a low of 47. Tomorrow, we can anticipate a mix of clouds and sun leading to warmer temperatures with a high of 86. With your exclusive 95.9 Big Dog AccuWeather forecast, I'm meteorologist Joe Lundberg.
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0: 95.9 to Big Dog. Now that's country. That's Marty Stewart, man. I tell you what a great, great song. And Marty and the Superlatives, again, out on the road this summer. So you're not going to want to miss that. 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Yep. You're not going to want to miss this. 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I'll be there. 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
2: 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On 81 between Winchester, Martinsburg, and Hagerstown, I don't see accidents. 70, it looks good. Hancock, Hagerstown, Myersville to Frederick lanes are open. You merge onto southbound 270. Traffic slows out of Urbana to Hyattstown. And Route 9, traffic slows at the West Virginia-Virginia line. It's going to slow at Harper's Ferry Road, Hillsboro, and Percival Road to the Berlin Turnpike. Route 7, it's heavy before Route 9, off and on, almost to Market Street in Leesburg. And these are going to be some volume delays. 522, starting to get a little bit busier as you ride through Berkeley Springs. I'm Allie Oakley with traffic.
3: All aboard.
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0: Well, check this out. We still don't know when Taylor Swift and Travis Kelce are getting married, but it sounds like something's brewing because their friends and family are getting save-the-date calls. They're not coming in the mail, not by text, email, or social media. They're coming by the way of phone calls. Well, it's easier to keep things quiet that way. Taylor's calling some people personally, and her assistants are handling the rest. Taylor and Travis still haven't told anybody the exact date or location, just that it's happening this summer, and they should keep their schedule flexible. Eric Church delivered the commencement address at the University of North Carolina last weekend. He compared each string on his guitar to a pillar in life. When all six are in tune, the chords they make stop a conversation cold, carry a broken person through the worst night of their life, or make a room full of strangers feel for 3 minutes like they've known each other forever. If one is off, the whole chord unravels. I believe your life runs on this principle. Eric also talked about not comparing yourself to others online. He ended his speech with singing his song, Carolina. Eric was born and raised in North Carolina. Well, speaking of marriages, we did earlier, Lainey Wilson and Devlin Duck Hodges got married last Sunday at the Ruskin in Tennessee. Her famous guests included Ella Langley, Jelly Roll, Luke Bryan, and Miranda Lambert. Here are the highlights. The ceremony took place at a cobblestone ledge at the foot of a waterfall. Lainey arrived in a white horse-drawn carriage. Her friend and mentor, Wes Williams, was the officiant. The reception was inside a cave. Since she's from Louisiana, she had a Cajun flair. There was a 12-piece jazz band called Rebirth and a Cajun meal from the chefs at her bar, Bell Bottoms Up. Her wedding dress had Japanese cherry blossoms around the neckline. She said, quote, "The cherry blossom represents living in the moment, and that's exactly what we did." She also had a wildflower bouquet. Duck wore a mallard green suit, the gold duck bolo tie. All right. The first dance was to 1090 by Muscadine Bloodline. They served Whataburger as late-night snacks for the guests. Okay. Luke Bryan was there. Ella Langley was there. Winona was there. Jelly Roll, Miranda Lambert, and Lauren Elena. Jordan Davis says he's open to shaving his beard, but not anytime soon. He thinks it would terrify his family. Quote, "I definitely think I have one good offing of it. I think I've got one left anyway." Ella Langley shared an empowering message to women in a recent interview. Quote, "Tough girls don't have to say they're tough." She hopes to uplift and relate to women in her music, too. She says, "I don't want to write songs that are just about me. I want it to be meaningful, mean something for people in a couple of different ways." And she certainly has so far. And that, my friends, is the Nashville Notebook. The Inside Skinny from the Music City. And a little bit more. I'm Bob Steele reporting.
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3: 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There are no accidents. 70 is fine. Hancock, Hagerstown, Myersville to Frederick, you're fine. Southbound 270. Heavy out of Urbana to Hyattstown, then heavy Germantown to 370. 15 across Point of Rocks, not bad. It's good into Leesburg. I don't find too much of a problem there. Route 9, it's also going to slow Harper's Ferry Road, Hillsboro, and traffic slows when you get to Percival Road to the Berlin Turnpike as well as Hamilton Station. And Route 7, traffic slows before Route 9 off and on into Leesburg, so just volume, that's all that is. I don't see any accidents on 340, but remember near Withers LaRue, they were doing that road work and there was a portion closed. On 522 out of Hancock Ridge and into Winchester,

0: Buster, traffic is good. I'm Allie Oakley with traffic.
1: Here's your Panhandle News Network forecast. Today will bring partly sunny skies and pleasant conditions with a high of 74. Tonight, expect partly cloudy skies with a low of 47. Tomorrow, we can anticipate a mix of clouds and sun leading to warmer temperatures with a high of 86. With your exclusive 95.9 Big Dog AccuWeather forecast, I'm meteorologist Joe Lundberg.

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from 1991. It's Brooks and Dunn. 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
2: 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On 81 between Winchester, Martinsburg, and Hagerstown, there are no accidents. Southbound side of 81 at 70 is quite busy. 70 between Hancock, Hagerstown, Myersville, and Frederick, there are no crashes. You merge onto southbound 270. Traffic is going to slow after the Monocacy, and that takes you into Hyattstown. 15 Point of Rocks, pretty busy. The rest of the ride to Leesburg's good. Route 9, traffic slows Harper's Ferry Road, Hillsboro. Lining up for the Berlin Turnpike from before you get to Percival Road, and you're lining up in Hamilton Station. Route 7 slows before and after Route 9. O'Malley, Oakley with the traffic.
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2: 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On 81 between Winchester, Martinsburg, and Hagerstown, there are no accidents. Southbound side of 81 at 70 is quite busy. 70 between Hancock, Hagerstown, Myersville, and Frederick. There are no crashes. You merge onto southbound 270. Traffic is going to slow after the Monocacy, and that takes you into Hyattstown. 15 Point of Rocks, pretty busy. The rest of the ride to Leesburg's good. Route 9, traffic slows Harper's Ferry Road, Hillsboro. Lining up for the Berlin Turnpike from before you get to Percival Road, and you're lining up in Hamilton Station. Route 7 slows before and after Route 9. I'm Allie Oakley with the traffic.
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3: Senators will go without pay if there's a future government shutdown. That's after the body unanimously approved a resolution that withholds their pay while a government shutdown is underway. Well, when President Trump and Chinese President Xi Jinping were together in Beijing, she said that the world would be better served with the two countries as partners rather than rivals. China's summary of the first meeting noted that Xi warned Trump about interfering in Taiwan, while the U.S. summary made no mention of Taiwan. With gas prices climbing, West Virginia Treasurer Larry Pack is calling for a special session of the legislature to suspend the state's gas tax. Pack says the average price of gas in West Virginia has reached $4.43 per gallon. The state gas tax currently sits at 35.7 cents per gallon. Pack says surplus funds could be used to backfill road dollars during any suspension period. The governor's office has not responded to the call, and House leadership says

0: it's not something they are currently working on. Meredith's Medical Center was reportedly on lockdown for a time Thursday evening, but the Washington County Sheriff's Office tells the Panhandle News Network there is no threat to the public. They've offered no further comment on the matter. If you were looking forward to some splash fun in Winchester, Virginia this year, got some bad news. After 13 years of fun, the splash pad's central control system unexpectedly failed. This system is necessary to safely operate the splash pad, so it'll remain closed this season while they get things back up and running. The highly specialized replacement parts necessary for safe operation are taking longer than expected to arrive. So the splash pad in Winchester is currently scheduled to reopen in summer 2027. For the Panhandle News Network, I'm Clint Gage.
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2: Fox News, I'm Tom Rigotti. President Trump has been talking trade with China's leader. Fox's Peter Doocy is in Beijing.
3: There's about a dozen American CEOs here, and only one of them that we know of has secured a deal. That is the Boeing CEO, who is part of the American delegation, who President Trump says is going to walk away from here with a deal with the Chinese government to buy 200 jumbo jets.
2: The U.S. government cleared 10 Chinese companies to buy NVIDIA's H200 artificial intelligence chips. Democrats are accusing Republicans of pushing out black voters in their latest redistricting push. Here's Fox's Chad Pergram.
4: New South Carolina maps could mean former House Majority Whip Jim Clyburn can't win. Still, Democrats believe they can seize the House despite a shrinking map. Democrats are banking on Republicans overplaying their redistricting hand.
2: The Supreme Court declared racial gerrymandering unconstitutional last month. 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
0: The NASCAR Cup Series regular season is on a short break. The field squares off in the All-Star race from Dover Motor Speedway this Sunday. Well, the World Cup final being played in New Jersey this summer will include a star-studded halftime show.
5: Shakira, Madonna, and BTS will be co-headlining the first ever World Cup final halftime show July 19th in East Rutherford, New Jersey at MetLife Stadium. A FIFA Instagram post revealing ticket sales will support the FIFA Global Citizen Education Fund, working to raise $100 million to expand quality education to kids around the world. The World Cup kicks off June 11th in Mexico City. I'm Jennifer Bolsoni.
0: Well, the PGA Championship is underway in Pennsylvania. The second major of the season is taking place in Newton Square, just outside of Philadelphia. Scotty Scheffler won last year's event, and he's in the field again. That's your sports. I'm Clint Gage.
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7: Tonight marks the start of the final regular season series for the West Virginia University baseball team as the Mountaineers enter this weekend with a 19-8 conference record. 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The Big 12 tournament beginning next week. Kyle Wiggs has the call of all three games on ESPN Plus this weekend. He was a guest in this morning's Panhandle Sports Live. 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
8: Here's your Panhandle News Network forecast. Today will bring partly sunny skies and pleasant conditions with a high of 74. Tonight, expect partly cloudy skies with a low of 47. Tomorrow, we can anticipate a mix of clouds and sun leading to warmer temperatures with a high of 86. 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

0: 95.9 to Big Dog, me and my gang. You big dogs are my gang, and we're drinking coffee and having a good time, and it's Friday morning, and man, it just don't get much better than this. Well, yes, it does, because it's time now for the good stuff. The good stuff brought to you by our friends at Harold's Gun Shop, from 1800s classics to modern-day firearms. Harold's in Waynesboro, Pennsylvania, is the place where people who respect the trade go to shop for their firearms.
1: The good stuff.
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4: 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Good time.
0: Well, here's a few more good news stories making the rounds this morning. A new report found that litter across the U.S. has declined 34% since 2020, with the average person's share dropping from 152 pieces to 96. Roadway litter fell 22%, and waterway litter dropped 45%. They credit this decrease to education, better infrastructure, and increased public engagement. While plastic litter has declined, cardboard waste has risen because of online shopping. Researchers say that a continued effort is needed as new forms of litter emerge. A longtime nurse fulfilled a lifelong dream by graduating from medical school at the age of 72, becoming the oldest graduate in her school's history. Her name is Zawn Zudegeist Kraft, and she decided it was now or never after her husband suffered a brain hemorrhage. She's now 73, and she's set to begin her residency in Michigan. She says working in medicine makes her feel fully alive. And finally, three Florida teenagers stopped to help a man with a flat tire and quickly realized he was suffering a heart attack. The boys called 911 on their cell phones, stayed with him, and kept him calm until first responders arrived. Doctors say these actions likely saved the man's life. He was hospitalized, later recovered, and called the teens angels that were sent at the right moment. And that, my friends, is the good stuff. Some good news stories, hopefully, to put a smile on your face on this Friday morning. The good stuff brought to you by Harold's Gun Shop, 5 Barnett Avenue in Waynesboro, Pennsylvania, right across from the Wayne Heights Mall. They're open Tuesday through Saturday, 9 to 5.
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8: 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On 81, between Winchester, Martinsburg, and Hagerstown, there aren't any accidents. Traffic is going to be just fine, even going into Greencastle. 70 between Hancock, Hagerstown, Myersville, not bad. Riding into Frederick, northbound side of 15, traffic slows at 70, and that's going to take you up to Rosemont. Southbound side of 270, slowing out of Urbana to Hyattstown. Then you're going to slow south of Germantown to get to 370. 15 across Point of Rocks, kind of busy there. And Route 9, traffic is going to slow when you get to Harper's Ferry Road. Some brief delays at the Berlin Turnpike as well as Hamilton Station. Eastbound side of Route 7, slowing before and after Route 9. Otherwise, the ride between Winchester and Berryville. Traffic seems to be okay. I'm Allie Oakley with traffic.
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2: 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On 81, between Winchester, Martinsburg, and Hagerstown, there aren't any accidents. Traffic is going to be just fine, even going into Greencastle. 70 between Hancock, Hagerstown, Myersville, not bad. Riding into Frederick, northbound side of 15, traffic slows at 70, and that's going to take you up to Rosemont. Southbound side of 270, slowing out of Urbana to Hyattstown. Then you're going to slow south of Germantown to get to 370. 15 across Point of Rocks, kind of busy there. And Route 9, traffic is going to slow when you get to Harper's Ferry Road. Some brief delays at the Berlin Turnpike as well as Hamilton Station. Eastbound side of Route 7, slowing before and after Route 9. Otherwise, the ride between Winchester and Berryville. Traffic seems to be okay. I'm Allie Oakley with traffic.
3: Here's your Panhandle News Network forecast. Today will bring partly sunny skies and pleasant conditions with a high of 74. Tonight, expect partly cloudy skies with a low of 47. Tomorrow, we can anticipate a mix of clouds and sun leading to warmer temperatures with a high of 86. With your exclusive 95.9 Big Dog AccuWeather forecast, I'm meteorologist Joe Lundberg.

0: 95.9, the big dog from the guy that gave you Wildfire. That's a Michael Martin Murphy from 1982 and What's Forever For. This is what you're waiting for. .95 The Big Dog is your country contest connection, and it is time now to grab those phones, 855-959-3294, 855-959-DAWG. 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It's mud-slinging, engine-revving, tractor-pulling action coming to the Washington County Ag Center May 23rd. I'm looking for caller 9 for a pair of tickets right now, 855-959-3294 or 855-959-DAWG. Dial recklessly.
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0: 95.9 to Big Dog. Who's on the phone with me?
1: Sean Smoot.
0: Hey, Sean, where are you calling from, buddy?
1: Hagerstown, Maryland.
0: Sean from Hagerstown. You know, there's a lot of people that have been calling from Hagerstown for these tickets, and you are one as well. You're caller number 9. Congratulations, buddy. You are going to the show.
1: Thank you.
0: Yeah, man. Mud-slinging, engine-revving, tractor-pulling action. Coming to the Washington County Ag Center May 23rd. You and a friend are going. How about that?
1: That's great.
0: Okay. You big tractor-pulling fan, huh?
1: Sir.
0: Who you taking with you?
1: My wife.
0: That's a good idea. That is a great idea. And you can tell her that's a Mother's Day present that you didn't get.
1: Yep.
0: All right, my brother. Well, look, I got one last question for you. It's not a hard one. It's what's your favorite radio station? The station just hooked you up with tickets.
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2: 7 out of 10 dentists asked say they prefer our commercial breaks for a wider smile. So shouldn't you too?

be just fine. If you take them away from the criminals first, I'll gladly give you mine. And I don't mind paying taxes, but it makes my temper itch when my hard-earned money goes to make some politician rich. What most people call a redneck, he ain't nothing but a working man. And he makes his living by the sweat of his brow and the calluses on his hands. Now you intellectuals may not like it, but there ain't nothing you can do, 'cause there's a whole lot more of us coming.

That's Toby Keith. I'm Bob Steele. It's a five times over caffeinated morning radio show. And big dogs, you know, with beef prices on the rise, it's a pleasant surprise to know that you can still get good deals on meats. 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
6: An accused murderer testifies in his own defense during the seventh day of testimony.
7: Timothy Kennedy, the man accused of killing State Police Sergeant Corey Maynard, took the stand Wednesday in Mingo County Circuit Court. He is facing multiple charges, including murder. Kennedy allegedly shot and killed Maynard while he was responding to a previous shooting that same day. Kennedy testified that drugs like meth gave him bizarre hallucinations. His defense attorneys don't deny the shooting. However, they say that Kennedy lacked the required intent for first-degree murder because of his substance abuse issues. If he's convicted of murder, he could face life in prison without the possibility of parole. Testimony is expected to continue this morning. I'm Morgan Pemberton, WVMetroNews.com.
6: Officers with the Charlestown Police Department will be conducting a high-visibility traffic enforcement saturation patrol on U.S. Route 340, William L. Wilson Freeway between Marlow Road and the John Adam Link Bridge. Within the municipal boundaries of Charlestown, during the detail, motorists can expect to see an increased police presence involving marked and unmarked patrol vehicles. This is the second high-visibility traffic enforcement saturation patrol conducted in as many months, which is in response to continued citizen complaints about aggressive driving and other traffic-related issues. During the last enforcement operation, officers conducted 81 traffic stops, resulting in various warnings and citations being issued. For the Panhandle News Network, I'm Clint Gage.
8: Here's your Panhandle News Network forecast. Today will bring partly sunny skies and pleasant conditions with a high of 74. Tonight, expect partly cloudy skies with a low of 47. Tomorrow, we can anticipate a mix of clouds and sun leading to warmer temperatures with a high of 86. With your exclusive 95.9 Big Dog AccuWeather forecast, I'm meteorologist Joe Lundberg.
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95.9 to Big Dog. What do cowgirls do? That's Vince Gill. Big shout out to Big Mike, Matt, and William at Peterson's Oil and Lube Shop, Queen Street in Martinsburg. Thanks for listening. Here's your Jimmy Buffett and Alan Jackson. It's 5 o'clock somewhere.

0: time zone am I on? What country am I in?
1: It doesn't matter. It's 5 o'clock somewhere.
0: It's always on 5 in Margaritaville, come to think of it.
1: Yeah, I heard that.
0: You've been there, haven't you?
1: Yes, sir.
0: I've seen your boat there.
1: I've been to Margaritaville a few times.
0: All right. Well, that's good.
1: Stumble my way back.
0: Okay. Well, we just want to make sure you can keep it between the navigational beacons.
1: Between the buoys. I got it.
0: All right. Well, it's 5 o'clock. Let's go somewhere.
1: I'm ready. Crank it up.
0: Let's get out of here.
1: I'm gone.

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0: 95.9 The Big Dog. I'm a member of a country club. I drink coffee and, there's a whole lot more there, but we're just going to leave it alone. And if you're a gearhead, Washington County Tractor Pullers are bringing the Throwdown May 23rd and June 27th to the Washington County Ag Education Center. You want to go? You'll be listening for the touch tones and the tractor rev, and you be caller number 9 on the Big Dog Contest lines coming up in minutes. You could be the last pair of tickets we give out for this show coming up right here. We are your Tractor Puller Station. 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

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That's Willie Nelson, a Big Dog Classic and Whiskey River. 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

0: 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That's Tanya Tucker from 1993, and tell me about it. And I'll tell you all about it. 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I'm looking for caller number 9 on the Big Dog contest lines, 855-959-3294. 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All you got to do is be caller number 9.
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0: 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Who's on the phone with me?
1: Tina.
0: Hey, Tina, where are you calling from?
1: Hagerstown.
0: What you doing this weekend?
1: Not a whole lot.
0: Yeah, just kind of goofing off, relaxing, huh?
1: Yes.
0: Well, I'm going to pump your weekend up just a little bit because you are caller number 9. You are going to the Washington County Ag Expo Center on May 23rd for some mud-slinging, engine-revving, tractor-pulling action, baby!
1: Yay!
0: There you go! I got a pair of tickets to this incredible show featuring the International Hot Rod Association's Atlantic Pro Pulling League and the Weimer Performance Superstock Turbo Screamers. You can feel the horsepower with a friend. How about that?
1: That sounds great.
0: You're going to be all pumped up about that, huh?
1: Oh, yeah.
0: Who you taking?
1: My husband.
0: You're taking your husband? Oh, gee, yeah. I thought you were going to take me. I'm so, oh, well, okay. I guess I've been just kind of short-circuited here. Oh, well, I'm just so choked up here. Anyway, you are going to have a great time. Your husband will have a great time as well. And got one last question for you, dear, and that's a simple one. What's your favorite radio station? And the station just hooked you up with tickets.
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We'll see you there tomorrow. Have a great day, a great weekend, Big Dogs, and live it up. But don't live it up so high, you can't live it down. Heather is up next. She'll take you all the way to 3 o'clock. Then it is Dan the Man with the afternoon drive home.

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6: 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They play TCU again at home today at 6:30. 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
8: Here's your Panhandle News Network forecast. This afternoon will bring partly sunny skies and pleasant conditions with a high of 72. Tonight, expect partly cloudy skies with a low of 47. Tomorrow will be warmer with a mix of clouds and sun reaching a high of 85. With your exclusive 95.9 Big Dog AccuWeather forecast, I'm meteorologist Joe Lundberg.

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8: Here's your Panhandle News Network forecast. This afternoon will bring partly sunny skies and pleasant conditions with a high of 72. Tonight, expect partly cloudy skies with a low of 47. Tomorrow will be warmer with a mix of clouds and sun reaching a high of 85. With your exclusive 95.9 Big Dog AccuWeather forecast, I'm meteorologist Joe Lundberg.
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Today is National Pizza Party Day, and that leads me to ask this question. 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

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He says it's going to be yacht rock. All right. But you know what? 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

0: 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It's Back in the Day every weekday morning at 8:40 with Bob Steele. 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
2: Here's your Panhandle News Network forecast. This afternoon will bring partly sunny skies and pleasant conditions with a high of 72. Tonight, expect partly cloudy skies with a low of 47. Tomorrow will be warmer with a mix of clouds and sun reaching a high of 85. With your exclusive 95.9 Big Dog AccuWeather forecast, I'm meteorologist Joe Lundberg.
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Here's something new to worry about. According to a new report, cell phones are able to capture high-resolution images that possibly can capture your fingerprints. That's right. 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I know. 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
1: This is the Burning Rubber Radio Racing Update, and I'm the Sheriff, Andy DeLay. We're heading to the concrete jungle, Dover Motor Speedway, the Monster Mile this weekend. High banks, concrete surfaces, and speed that'll rattle your teeth. Literally, this place separates the tough from the torn up. Last year's winner in the Truck Series race was Corey Heim, who dominated the long runs and never gave up control once he got it. Favorites this weekend are Corey Heim, again, that is if he actually is entered in the Truck Series race, Carson Hocevar, and Ben Rhodes. Ben Rhodes is the Truck Series regular who knows how to survive at Dover. Now, looking at the O'Reilly Series, the 2025 winner was Justin Allgaier, who was a master of managing tires and restarts. The favorite for the O'Reilly Series race is Justin Allgaier, Sam Mayer, or Austin Hill. Now, Justin Allgaier has it all together this year and has been a threat everywhere. He's my pick for the O'Reilly Series winner this weekend at Dover.

0: Looking at the truck series, last year's winner was Denny Hamlin, who flat out dominated in the long runs. Of course, the favorites this year are, of course, Denny Hamlin, Kyle Larson, who has been on a winless streak and is due to cash in, but he's elite at high wear tracks like Dover. Chase Elliott is going to always be a threat. My pick is going to be Denny Hamlin for this race. Now, the keys to winning at Dover is, number one, keep it off the wall. Manage your tires. Nail the restarts. It's easy to break the rear tires loose here. And stay mentally tough, because Dover will wear you down lap after lap. So get ready, folks. This weekend's going to be fast, loud, and unforgiving. That was the Burning Rubber Radio Racing Update, and I'm the Sheriff, Andy DeLay, and you have a great weekend, and I'll talk to you Monday.
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1: Are you singing the J&J Jingle, Dale?
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1: What kind of contest are you talking about?
0: Well, a singing contest, of course.
1: I hope you're not going to be in it.
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1: 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I think I have an idea. What is it? 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
1: Here's your Panhandle News Network forecast. This afternoon will bring partly sunny skies and pleasant conditions with a high of 72. Tonight, expect partly cloudy skies with a low of 46. Tomorrow, temperatures will rise as the day progresses, starting with sun and then followed by increasing clouds, reaching a high of 85. With your exclusive 95.9 Big Dog AccuWeather forecast, I'm meteorologist Joe Lundberg.
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This ain't a show, it's a throwdown. 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
7: Here's your Panhandle News Network forecast. This afternoon will bring partly sunny skies and pleasant conditions with a high of 72. Tonight, expect partly cloudy skies with a low of 46. Tomorrow, temperatures will rise as the day progresses, starting with sun and then followed by increasing clouds, reaching a high of 85. With your exclusive 95.9 Big Dog AccuWeather forecast, I'm meteorologist Joe Lundberg.
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0: 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And it's time for something that I know you're going to miss over the weekend. It's time for Tailgate Grilling with Sizzlin' Scotty.
1: 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Now,

0: Cook the bacon in a skillet over medium-high heat until crispy. 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Now, while the patties are cooking, slice the avocado and set aside. Now, to assemble our burger, we're going to place a piece of lettuce on our burger bottom, and then on the top, we're going to spread that fantastic mustard and mayo. We're going to put our patty down, and we're going to layer on the crisp bacon, avocado, and that shredded cheese. Put that together, slice it in half, and you have got one of the most amazing, simply flavorful burgers that you're ever going to have. That flavor of the burger with the bacon and the creaminess of the avocado. Of course, you could add some jalapeno in here, some tomato and onion, but the simpleness of this burger is amazing. Friends, you can find this amazing zesty avocado burger recipe podcast at www.pmn2.com. 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

here it is. This ain't a show, it's a throwdown. Washington County Track and Pool is featuring the International Hot Rod Association Atlantic Pro Pulling League. 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

0: here it is. This ain't a show, it's a throwdown. 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
0: Here it is. This ain't a show, it's a throwdown. 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

0: here it is. This ain't a show, it's a throwdown. 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
4: Here's your Panhandle News Network forecast. Tonight will bring partly cloudy skies with a low of 46. Tomorrow, expect warmer weather with sunshine giving way to increasing clouds, reaching a high of 85. Tomorrow night will be mostly cloudy with a chance of a few showers and a low of 61. 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
1: 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Until you get in a crash, and suddenly a ticket doesn't seem so bad, does it? Click it or ticket, paid for by the National Highway Traffic Safety Administration. On 81, it's still quite busy going through Martinsburg past Tabler Station Road where there's that construction work, and then traffic slows out of Williamsport to right up toward 40. Southbound side, some brief delays at 40. 70 westbound, traffic slows Patrick Street over to 340. Then you're going to slow when you get to Mapleville Road, and that's going to take you over to Downsville Pike. 70 after that, Hagerstown to Hancock, traffic is good. 15 leaving Leesburg, it's very heavy to get toward Luckett's. Heavy St. Clair Lane to Point of Rocks. Route 9 in the Berlin Turnpike, heavy in all directions. Route 9, heavy getting into Hillsboro and Harper's Ferry Road. Then you're finding to Charlestown and Martinsburg. Westbound 340, Harper's Ferry, traffic's heavy. But you also have that closure near Withers-LaRue. I'm Allie Oakley with traffic.

0: Tracy Bird, 95.9 The Big Dog is your home for genuine country gold. I am Daniel Woods. This is The Big Dog Ride Home. And you want to feel good on your Friday, right? That's why we call this, well, Feel Good Friday. But we like making you feel good with all kinds of stuff. And that includes some laughs with the 420 Funny.
1: It's hard to feel good, you know, especially as an adult. And you could kind of see it coming, couldn't you? Remember when you were a kid and you'd look at your parents and they always seem anxious and kind of pissed off? And you'd be like, geez, what's their problem? Then you get older and you're like, oh, okay. It's hard to be an adult, man. You're just babysitting yourself all day. Isn't that what you're doing? Trying not to do the things you really want to do? I can't.

0: try not to eat too much or drink too much or smoke too much or spend too much or watch too much. Yeah. That's why adults go to bed early. There's really nothing left to do. But it's 7:30. It's over!
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2: 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On 81 on that northbound side between 50 and Route 7, traffic's pretty heavy. And then both directions as you go on 81 past Tavern Road, and then on the northbound side, Williamsport up and on past Halfway Boulevard. 70 westbound, traffic slows 355 over to 340, and then you're going to slow at 40, and that's going to take you over to Sharpsburg Pike. 70 Hagerstown to Hancock, traffic is good. 15 Leesburg to Luckett's, traffic's heavy, and you're also going to slow when you get to St. Clair Lane to Point of Rocks. Route 9 to the Berlin Turnpike, heavy. Heavy on the approach to Hillsboro, and then you're going to slow Cider Mill Road to Harpers Ferry Road. Westbound 340 in Harpers Ferry, traffic's all busy. I'm Allie Oakley with traffic.
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0: here it is. This ain't a show, it's a throwdown. Washington County Track and Pool is featuring the International Hot Rod Association Atlantic Pro Pulling League. 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

Here's your Panhandle News Network forecast. Tonight will bring partly cloudy skies with a low of 46. Tomorrow, expect warmer weather with sunshine giving way to increasing clouds, reaching a high of 85. Tomorrow night will be mostly cloudy with a chance of a few showers and a low of 61. With your exclusive 95.9 Big Dog AccuWeather forecast, I'm meteorologist Jason Catarina.

0: 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I am Daniel Woods. 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

0: 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On 81, between Winchester, Martinsburg, and Hagerstown, there are no accidents. Traffic is doing just fine. It's been a little bit heavy through Winchester, 50 to Route 7, and also at Tavern Road because of the construction zone there. Traffic is going to slow Williamsport off and on toward 40, but it's just going to be like a steady stream of traffic. 70 westbound, traffic slows at Patrick Street to get past 340, and then after that, you'll hit some delays when you get to Mapleville Road. That takes you past Sharpsburg Pike, and then you're fine the rest of the ride in toward Hancock. I'm Allie Oakley with traffic.
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0: here it is. This ain't a show, it's a throwdown. Washington County Track and Pool is featuring the International Hot Rod Association Atlantic Pro Pulling League. 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
1: 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Away go troubles down the drain. If you're wondering how the Easter Bunny gets around the country so fast, might have a clue for you. In Florida, because it's always in Florida, a 29-year-old man on a motorcycle named Dalton Hubbert was arrested after leading police on a high-speed chase earlier this month. Clocked at 120 miles per hour. He was dressed as the Easter Bunny, though. Wasn't a full body suit. It was an elaborate helmet featuring giant plush ears, blue eyes, and a pink nose. There was a hole where the mouth would be to look through. He's facing charges of reckless driving, felony fleeing and eluding law enforcement, speeding more than 50 miles per hour over the speed limit, and having a weapon during the commission of a felony. Okay, so don't screw around on the road. That's number one. Number two, just don't look like an idiot in public. Those are like two of my main rules. I feel like that's something you should just kind of live by. Anyway, that's the Big Dog Dummy, brought to you by Roto-Rooter.
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3: 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On 81 between Winchester, Martinsburg, and Hagerstown, there are no accidents. It's pretty heavy, though, on that northbound side leaving Route 50. And then you're going to slow Williamsport to Halfway Boulevard. 70 westbound, traffic slows Patrick Street to 340, then more delays Mapleville Road, and that's going to take you over to Downsville Pike. On 15, traffic slows out of Leesburg. That's going to take you into Luckett. It's pretty heavy at Point of Rocks as well. Route 9 to the Berlin Turnpike, you're lined up there, as well as Hillsboro and then Cider Mill Road to Harper's Ferry Road. 340 both directions through Harper's Ferry. Traffic is heavy. I'm Allie Oakley with traffic.
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4: A Hagerstown man has been charged with attempted second-degree murder for allegedly stabbing a Meritus Medical Center security guard Thursday night. This was in the hospital cafeteria, according to court documents. The Washington County Sheriff's Department released information about the initial call, saying, quote, on May 14th at approximately 8:14 p.m., deputies with the Washington County Sheriff's Office responded to Meritus Medical Center in reference to a reported stabbing. Upon deputies' arrival, one victim had been identified and the suspect was located, and added that the victim is currently receiving medical treatment for their injuries. Arrested was Timothy Franklin Wallach, age 39, of Hagerstown, who faces an attempted second-degree murder charge, among other charges. The Herald Mail had the report this morning reporting a 56-year-old female guard was stabbed at least twice, including once in the back near a kidney. And Meritus Health posted on Facebook Thursday night that the injured staff member was being treated and was in stable condition at the time. An additional update posted by the Washington County Sheriff's Department this morning said the Sheriff's Department reports Wallach was armed with a large

0: large kitchen knife when they found him in the hallway of the hospital. When they ordered him to drop the weapon, he instead dropped to his knees and began stabbing himself in the neck with the knife. He was hit with a taser and then taken into custody. We will continue to update this story. At Thursday's Berkeley County Commission meeting, Commissioner H.D. Boyd gave a quick update on the Roundhouse, but it wasn't all good news.
1: In April, tour groups, there were 324 people from 25 states and two different countries. Total was 6,633 people through the facility in April. Heritage Days at the Roundhouse continue again this weekend. They have a ghost walk starting at 8 p.m. Saturday. Events all day, 10 to 4. Food trucks Friday and Saturday. And on a not-so-good note, the city sent a letter of to put a lien on the property because we're behind on the stormwater tax there. But we don't have enough income to cover it. I don't know what that means, where that'll go. But
0: there is no clear answer as to what the lien from the city will mean for the Roundhouse. With a check of your local headlines, I'm Luke Wiggs.
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0: Well, the West Virginia University baseball team took care of business in their first game of their final series of the year, downing TCU 2-0, getting a strong start from Ian Korn, 6 innings, 6 strikeouts, and no earned runs. Here's Mountaineer head coach Steve Sabins.
3: He was kind of cruising through 6, and I thought his slider got better in the 6. I think he struck out Liddington, and I was like, that guy's cooking, and we're not afraid to go. Like, if a guy's going good and feels good, we feel like we've been able to manage guys, keep them healthy, and be able to go 120 pitches.
0: Unfortunately, Kansas also won on Thursday night, so the Mountaineers remain a game out of first place. They play TCU again at home today at 6:30. With sports, I'm Luke Wiggs.
4: Here's your Panhandle News Network forecast. Tonight will bring partly cloudy skies with a low of 46. Tomorrow, expect warmer weather with sunshine giving way to increasing clouds, reaching a high of 85. Tomorrow night will be mostly cloudy with a chance of a few showers and a low of 61. With your exclusive 95.9 Big Dog AccuWeather forecast, I'm meteorologist Jason Catarina.

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2: 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On 81 between Winchester, Martinsburg, and Hagerstown, there are no accidents. It's pretty heavy, though, on that northbound side leaving Route 50. And then you're going to slow Williamsport to Halfway Boulevard. 70 westbound, traffic slows Patrick Street to 340, then more delays Mapleville Road, and that's going to take you over to Downsville Pike. On 15, traffic slows out of Leesburg. That's going to take you into Luckett. It's pretty heavy at Point of Rocks as well. Route 9 to the Berlin Turnpike, you're lined up there, as well as Hillsboro and then Cider Mill Road to Harper's Ferry Road. 340 both directions through Harper's Ferry. Traffic is heavy. I'm Allie Oakley with traffic.

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2: 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On 81 between Winchester, Martinsburg, and Hagerstown, I don't see any accidents. 70 westbound slows 355 over to 340. South Mountain slows, and from there on westbound 70 to get over toward Sharpsburg Pike, traffic is going to be pretty heavy. On 15, Leesburg to Luckett's Point of Rocks, traffic is going to slow in pockets. Route 9 slowing at the Berlin Turnpike, Hillsboro, up and onto Harper's Ferry Road. Then you're fine to get into Charlestown and Martinsburg. 340, before you got over to the Potomac River, there was an accident. Traffic slows through there. It's pretty heavy getting into Charlestown, and you still have some of that closure going on at Withers LaRue Road. I'm Allie Oakley with traffic.
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2: Here's your Panhandle News Network forecast. Tonight will bring partly cloudy skies with a low of 46. Tomorrow, expect warmer weather with sunshine giving way to increasing clouds, reaching a high of 85. Tomorrow night will be mostly cloudy with a chance of a few showers and a low of 61. With your exclusive 95.9 Big Dog AccuWeather forecast, I'm meteorologist Jason Catarina.

there's a new poll that says 60% of Americans are overweight. So here's some bacon. The station with the most food sounds. 95.9, The Big Dog.

0: That's Brooks and Dunn. It's 95.9 The Big Dog, your home for genuine country gold. And do you like meat? That's what I thought. It's time to tell you about something very, very important for those of you out there that like meat, and that is that because beef prices are on the rise, we've got a pleasant surprise for you. 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
2: 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On 81 between Winchester, Martinsburg, and Hagerstown, I don't have accidents. It is going to slow as you ride through Williamsport, though. 70 westbound slowing, 355 over to 340. And then you're going to find more delays when you get to Mapleville Road. From there, it's just going to stay heavy over toward Sharpsburg Pike and Downsville Pike. On 15, it's still pretty busy leaving Leesburg. Heavy getting into Luckett's off and on to Point of Rocks. Route 9 in the Berlin Turnpike busy. Heavy going into Hillsboro, and that's going to take you over to Stony Point Road in that traffic circle. Then you're going to slow Cider Mill Road, and that takes you over to Harper's Ferry Road. After that, to Charlestown. Looks like traffic's okay. I'm Allie Oakley with traffic.
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0: 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On 81, between Winchester, Martinsburg, and Hagerstown, not a lot to complain about here. It looks like traffic is working its way through. Now, it looks like on Middleway Pike at Sulphur Springs Road, we've got some activity there slowing you down. 70 westbound, traffic slows 270 over to 340, South Mountain into Hagerstown, and then you're fine into Hancock on the westbound side. Now, the eastbound side, we've got a new report of an accident on the eastbound side of 70 just after 522. 15 leaving Leesburg to Luckett's very heavy. Then you're going to slow St. Clair Lane to Point of Rocks. Route 9 lined up at the Berlin Turnpike, Hillsboro to Harpers Ferry Road. I'm Allie Oakley with traffic.
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2: A Hagerstown man has been charged with attempted second-degree murder for allegedly stabbing a Meritus Medical Center security guard Thursday night. This was in the hospital cafeteria, according to court documents. The Washington County Sheriff's Department released information about the initial call, saying, quote, on May 14th at approximately 8:14 p.m., deputies with the Washington County Sheriff's Office responded to Meritus Medical Center in reference to a reported stabbing. Upon deputies' arrival, one victim had been identified and the suspect was located, and added that the victim is currently receiving medical treatment for their injuries. Arrested was Timothy Franklin Wallach, age 39, of Hagerstown, who faces an attempted second-degree murder charge, among other charges. The Herald Mail had the report this morning reporting a 56-year-old female guard was stabbed at least twice, including once in the back near a kidney. And Meritus Health posted on Facebook Thursday night that the injured staff member was being treated and was in stable condition at the time. An additional update posted by the Washington County Sheriff's Department this morning said the Sheriff's Department reports Wallach was armed with a large kitchen knife when they found him in the hallway of the hospital. When they ordered him to drop the weapon, he instead dropped to his knees and began stabbing himself in the neck with the knife. He was hit with a taser and then taken into custody. We will continue to update this story. At Thursday's Berkeley County Commission meeting, Commissioner H.D. Boyd gave a quick update on the roundhouse, but it wasn't all good news.
3: In April, tour groups, there were 324 people from 25 states and two different countries. Total was 6,633 people through the facility in April. Heritage Days at the Roundhouse continue again this weekend. They have a ghost walk starting at 8 p.m. Saturday. Events all day, 10 to 4. Food trucks Friday and Saturday. And on a not-so-good note, the city sent a letter of to put a lien on the property because we're behind on the stormwater tax there. But we don't have enough income to cover it. I don't know what that means, what where that'll go. But
2: there is no clear answer as to what the lien from the city will mean for the Roundhouse. With a check of your local headlines, I'm Luke Wiggs.
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2: Well, the West Virginia University baseball team took care of business in their first game of their final series of the year, downing TCU 2-0, getting a strong start from Ian Korn, 6 innings, 6 strikeouts, and no earned runs. Here's Mountaineer head coach Steve Sabins.
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2: 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They play TCU again at home today at 6:30. With sports, I'm Luke Wiggs.
6: Here's your Panhandle News Network forecast. Tonight will bring partly cloudy skies with a low of 46. Tomorrow, expect warmer weather with sunshine giving way to increasing clouds, reaching a high of 85. Tomorrow night will be mostly cloudy with a chance of a few showers and a low of 61. With your exclusive 95.9 Big Dog AccuWeather forecast, I'm meteorologist Jason Catarina.

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slip away. We gotta get it, we ain't got a minute to waste. 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
1: 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So when you come in, don't be surprised that you're surprised with Jiffy Lube. 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Listen, southbound 95, south of 66, you do have a crash. Left lane's going to be taken away, but the northbound side is completely shut down for the same crash. So from your perspective, it's going to be before you get to 66. Now, 81 otherwise, I'm kind of digging your ride right now as you ride between Winchester, Martinsburg, and Hagerstown, where 70 and 81 come together. It's heavy, but there was also an accident on that exit ramp. 70 westbound, traffic slows 270 over to 340, and then South Mountain to get over to Sharpsburg Pike. After that, to Hancock, it's good. 15, Leesburg to Luckett's, it's nothing but traffic. Very heavy at Point of Rocks. Route 9, you're lined up for the Berlin Turnpike, Hillsboro, and Harper's Ferry Road. Then you find into Charlestown. Westbound 340 and Harper's Ferry, there's slow traffic. I'm Allie Oakley with traffic.
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3: Here's your Panhandle News Network forecast. Tonight will bring partly cloudy skies with a low of 46. Tomorrow, expect warmer weather with sunshine giving way to increasing clouds, reaching a high of 85. Tomorrow night will be mostly cloudy with a chance of a few showers and a low of 61. With your exclusive 95.9 Big Dog AccuWeather forecast, I'm meteorologist Jason Catarina.

0: 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I'm Daniel Woods, and if you like what you hear from me, you're really going to like what's coming your way tomorrow, because I'm back, as always, for the Saturday Afternoon Country Jam. 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

0: That's Tim McGraw. This is 95.9 The Big Dog, your home for genuine country gold. I'm Daniel Woods, wrapping up another edition of The Big Dog Ride Home on your Friday. Getting ready to say so long, but just until tomorrow, because I will be back. And I will be better than ever for the Saturday afternoon country jam. It's right here on 95.9 The Big Dog. But until then, that's Friday. I'm Daniel Woods, and I am out of here.
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0: here it is. This ain't a show, it's a throwdown. 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
2: A Hagerstown man has been charged with attempted second-degree murder for allegedly stabbing a Meritus Medical Center security guard Thursday night. This was in the hospital cafeteria, according to court documents. The Washington County Sheriff's Department released information about the initial call, saying, quote, on May 14th at approximately 8:14 p.m., deputies with the Washington County Sheriff's Office responded to Meritus Medical Center in reference to a reported stabbing. Upon deputies' arrival, one victim had been identified and the suspect was located, and added that the victim is currently receiving medical treatment for their injuries. Arrested was Timothy Franklin Wallach, age 39, of Hagerstown, who faces an attempted second-degree murder charge, among other charges. The Herald Mail had the report this morning reporting a 56-year-old female guard was stabbed at least twice, including once in the back near a kidney. And Meritus Health posted on Facebook Thursday night that the injured staff member was being treated and was in stable condition at the time. An additional update posted by the Washington County Sheriff's Department this morning said the Sheriff's Department reports Wallach was armed with a large kitchen knife when they found him in the hallway of the hospital. When they ordered him to drop the weapon, he instead dropped to his knees and began stabbing himself in the neck with the knife. He was hit with a taser and then taken into custody. We will continue to update this story. At Thursday's Berkeley County Commission meeting, Commissioner H.D. Boyd gave a quick update on the Roundhouse, but it wasn't all good news.
3: In April, tour groups, there were 324 people from 25 states and two different countries. Total was 6,633 people through the facility in April. Heritage Days at the Roundhouse continue again this weekend. They have a ghost walk starting at 8 p.m. Saturday. Events all day, 10 to 4. Food trucks Friday and Saturday. And on a not-so-good note, the city sent a letter of to put a lien on the property because we're behind on the stormwater tax there. But we don't have enough income to cover it. I don't know what that means, where that'll go. But
2: there is no clear answer as to what the lien from the city will mean for the Roundhouse.
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2: Well, the West Virginia University baseball team took care of business in their first game of their final series of the year, downing TCU 2-0, getting a strong start from Ian Korn, 6 innings, 6 strikeouts, and no earned runs. Here's Mountaineer head coach Steve Sabins.
6: He was kind of cruising through 6, and I thought his slider got better in the 6. I think he struck out Liddington, and I was like, that guy's cooking, and we're not afraid to go. 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
2: 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They play TCU again at home today at 6:30. With sports, I'm Luke Wiggs.
7: Here's your Panhandle News Network forecast. Tonight will bring partly cloudy skies with a low of 46. Tomorrow, expect warmer weather with sunshine giving way to increasing clouds, reaching a high of 85. Tomorrow night will be mostly cloudy with a chance of a few showers and a low of 61. With your exclusive 95.9 Big Dog AccuWeather forecast, I'm meteorologist Jason Caterina.

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0: favorite episodes of the year where we get to go and get all of our friends and invite everybody by to make requests. 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
1: Yeah, it's kind of cool because everyone has a reason. So we get to get behind-the-scenes stuff, some little cool stories. So enjoy it. It is our celebrity guest request show this week with Honky Tonkin' with Big D and Bubba.

0: with Big D and Bubba on Honky Tonkin' and Dust on the Bottle.
1: Well, it's our celebrity guest request show this week, and the one and only Clay Walker joining us. So what is the song that you want to hear, and what?
2: But it's an easy one for me. I've always been a huge Keith Whitley fan. And there's a song that he did called Miami, Miami, and it's got just the most unbelievable chord that's played right after the first chorus and going into the second verse, and it's so just crazy. Brent Rowan played it, and I love every word of it, love his voice, and there's something about that melody that just really gets me.
1: Well, how about it then? Some Keith Whitley from Clay Walker requested music. It's Honky Tonkin' with Big D and Bubba.

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1: Starts a celebrity request show, and we tried to keep her away, but here she is again.
2: She's back.
1: Kathy Mattea, the one and only. Good to see you again.
3: Thank you. Nice to be back.
1: So what is the song that you want to hear and why?
3: Oh, so I want to hear the Judds' first single, Had a Dream from the Heart.
0: Wow.
3: I was reminded of this recently. I saw an interview with Y, and I was thinking, man, you are the voice of a generation. And I was slammed back to this moment where, at the time, I lived on Music Row in an old house. I had the upstairs apartment. And I was driving down Music Row towards my house, and I heard her voice come through my radio. And I was two blocks from my house, and I pulled off the road.
0: Wow.
3: And listened to the entire single. And I just think that she's the voice of a generation. And that was the moment where I got to hear it for the first time.

0: biggest Judds fan.
1: Yeah.
2: Dude, I love Wynonna. There was some TV show one time where she did How Great Thou Art in some chapel in Italy. And it was a cappella with like these singers behind her. I'm like, done. This might be the greatest thing I've ever heard in my life.
1: Oh, yeah. I mean, it is. The thing I remember thinking is she's so young. And that voice sounds so, it doesn't sound old. It just sounds mature. It's like there's something about the way it inhabits a lyric that is like beyond, it's like you can't get enough of it. And it's not fancy and it's not about curly cues and all the vocal acrobatics.
2: Power.
1: It's just this depth.
2: It's a commanding, exact the depth. It's a command of the lyrics and of everything that's coming out.
0: Yeah. And having her mom, I mean, Naomi, it's just this, that family sound or whatever.
1: Sibling harmony. Well, it would be sibling harmony, but it's family harmony.
2: Family I still can't believe that you were two blocks away from your house and that came on and you're like, pull over. I just want to hear this before I go home.
1: I can tell you exactly where I was on Music Row. I mean, I can tell you. Sometimes I'm driving down Music Row and I look at that place and I'm like, oh yeah, that's where it was.
3: Honky Tonkin' with Big D and Bubba will be right back.
4: Here it is. This ain't a show, it's a throwdown. 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

0: Travis Tritt, T-R-O-U-B-L-E, the song that taught a lot of us how to spell, here on Honky Tonkin' with Big D and Bubba.
1: It's our celebrity guest request this week on the show, and my goodness, Ty Herndon is with us.
2: Hey, what's up?
1: What's up? All right, so what's a song that you are requesting?
2: Well, I'm going to request this one. It knocked me out of a number one record, but I love her. Shania Twain. Whose bed have your boots been under?
1: Oh, by request. Here she is.

0: Shania Twain, that song put Ty Herndon out of number one. He lost some money, I guess.
1: Nah.
2: Well, they always say, you know, always number, like, they say a number two is just as lucrative as a number one.
1: Well, you know, it's just like this, too. I think any man would tell you sitting at number two behind Shania Twain is an okay place to be.
0: That's okay. It's not a bad place. Have you ever talked to her about, do you know her? Do you talk?
1: I knew her back when, you know, what's her real name? Elaine? Is that right?
0: I don't Something even know. Like that. I didn't know that. Yeah.
1: You know, when she came to town, we all hung out in the same spaces, you know, same restaurants and stuff. But I remember when Shania came, she came by a number one party that the Dixie Chicks were having. I sat and talked to her for a long time. Just super down to earth, super sweet gal. And, you know, everything that I've ever seen about her has only been that. So that's she's one of the good eggs.
2: I still get so confused about the way the marriage thing went down. Like, you know, with
0: she
2: her,
0: married.
2: Yeah, her husband
0: cheated
2: was cheating
0: on that,
2: with the
0: they got
2: other
0: person.
2: Yeah, and then she ended up with the ex-husband of the one that her husband was cheating with. And
0: I would watch that show on A&E.
2: Dude,
0: I would.
2: There's so much going on there.
1: I think they're also happily married, too. With
2: everybody's happy. It's like,
0: yeah. That's it, wife swap.
1: Yeah, man. Well, it happens a lot in my world, too. What a surprise.
3: 3:30 in the morning, not a soul in sight. The city's looking like a ghost town on a moonless summer night.

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1: Marty Stewart and Burn Me Down on Honky Tonkin' with Big P and Bubba. As we're hanging out with a bunch of our friends, our favorites, we've got Susie Boggess, Aaron Tippin, Clay Walker, Tracy Lawrence, Rebecca Lynn Howard, Jamie O'Neill, Vince Gill, Ty Herndon, Kathy Matea, Gretchen Wilson, and maybe some other surprises as well.
2: More?
1: Yes.
2: What?
1: I mean, you never know who's going to be dropping by. So hang tight. We got more of Honky Tonkin' on the way.
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0: 2012. It's Jason Aldean on Honky Tonkin, the Flyover States.
1: Our celebrity requester is Gretchen Wilson. She came in. She's got leather head to toe. she parked her motorcycle outside, but she has this very small chihuahua that she's holding right now.
2: Do you know how much of that is true, actually? I do have a Harley trike, and I do have a chihuahua.
3: Do you dress the chihuahua?
2: No, I don't take the chihuahua anywhere because she's the meanest dog in the world.
1: Oh, wow. Well, yeah, they say, you know, your dog will be like the owner.
2: Yeah.
1: They start to act.
2: Yeah, I have four dogs. I guess they all just got a different one of my personalities.
1: So what do you want to hear? What's your request for us?
2: How about if we go back to one of the greatest of all time, Diffie. Mm.
1: Joe Diffie.
2: All right. He did a version, and a lot of people covered this song, but his was my favorite. It was a song called If I Had Any Pride Left at All. Is that the title? It's something in there.
1: Yeah,
3: Gene Watson did it. Etta James did it. I mean, a lot of people did it.
2: Yeah, but Diffie poured his heart into it. I mean, it's one of the greatest vocals I've ever heard.
3: Well, here we go. If I Had Any Pride Left at All, by request from Gretchen Wilson.

0: Joe Diffie, and If I Had Any Pride Left It All, a request on our from Gretchen Wilson. Yeah, he did that song originally in 93, and like Bubba was saying, Etta James did it, Gene Watson
1: Everybody
0: did it.
1: Loved it.
2: Everybody loved it.
0: You ever thought about doing an album where you just do this kind of stuff?
2: Old country covers? I don't know. I did that rock album where I did a bunch of 70s rock and roll covers.
1: Which, as you know, I've told you, I've loved ever since it first came out. Yeah. Love that album.
2: It was really fun to make. You know how I decided on those songs? I went into my band bus out on the road, and I just told every one of them to write down their favorite classic rock songs, but they had to stay in the decade of the 70s. And they threw all their requests into a hat, and I picked out of that.
0: You randomly picked?
2: No, I mean, I looked at them all and I was like, I could do this one, I could do that. But they picked every song on there was really out of the brain of one of them. Yeah.
1: Wow.

0: Black and Better Man on Honky Tonkin' with Big D and Bubba. You know what's great about Clint is Clint, not everybody writes most of their songs. Clint wrote most of his songs. I mean, that's real talent.
1: It's impressive, yeah. To be able to do that and sing and tour and be sexy like he is.
0: Funny and all. It's just not fair. Life is good when you're Clint Black.
2: Another hour of Honky Tonkin' with Big D and Bubba is coming right up.
3: 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Mommy, can ants fly?
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3: Here's your Panhandle News Network forecast. Tonight will bring partly cloudy skies with a low of 46. Tomorrow, expect warmer weather with sunshine giving way to increasing clouds, reaching a high of 85. Tomorrow night will be mostly cloudy with a chance of a few showers and a low of 61. With your exclusive 95.9 Big Dog AccuWeather forecast, I'm meteorologist Jason Catarina.
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